would have known he was so cool. And it's like, yo, if I would have watched interviews sooner, bro, we were so alike. It's unfortunate because it's like, yo, when people die, that's when we, like, you know? Because your remorse kind of makes you check them out.

0: shine bright like a diamond. Shine bright like a diamond. Shine bright like a diamond.
1: Прогноз погоды на радио.